0: greatest hits.
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0: Class of 82 under pressure on Retro Pop Reunion, going back-to-back themes for back-to-back school.
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0: Doing your weekend with the biggest hits of the video music era. This is Joe Cortez. It is Retro Pop Reunion. I love it when somebody comes along with a really good song.
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1: There's still time to join the 4th annual Tomasoni Tour Cycle for ALS, September 17th through the 19th. 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

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I went to Tim McGraw, The Chicks, Lady A last night down at Target Field. Oh my gosh, it was a great concert. Beautiful weather. It was just, I don't know. I love The Chicks, The Dixie Chicks.

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1: AGR with Bang on my 95.7. It's Sarah. Thanks for hanging out. It's a Monday, but the sun's shining, right? MGK, cliche.

Gracie Abrams, that's so true on My 95.7. There's an emerging trend of naming kids after weapons like Gunner, Shooter, Trigger, Blade, Remington. Some people are worried that it's too aggressive, but others say it's creative. I say it's not your child's name. So let people do what they'd like to do. Name their kids whatever they want to name.

Post Malone was psycho on My 95.7. Police in Florida are investigating a robbery where a gunman's wearing a single white glove and a tan sun hat made of, he got $670 in cash from a gas station last week. Unclear if he was going for the Michael Jackson vibe or what he was doing, but yeah, single white glove, a tan sun hat, and he got some money. I tell you, I don't know what people are thinking, but he's still out there, right? 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

by 95.7, a nice Monday afternoon, down to 57 tonight. Tomorrow, highs near 80, sunshine for the most part. We could see some afternoon showers, maybe a thunderstorm, breezy on Wednesday, sunny and 76. Here's Somber on My 95.7.

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I like digging in a, I like till it hurt. And if

My 95.7, today's best music weather-wise. Tonight, we get down to 57. Tomorrow, sunshine, highs near 80. There's a chance of some afternoon rain, maybe a thunderstorm or two. Here's Zara Larsson now on